hadisun Allahu Rabbi la ilaha ghairuhu waja'ani minhu ta'ala khairuhu lahu ta'ala sarmadan kulliyati wala azalu taiban min firyati lahu masiri ma'al buhuri wa tajil awbat za ujuri huwa waliyi wa rajawtu minhu kawni radiyan wa radiyatu anhum عن اكتبا يا رقيب وعتيد وتشهدا لي